0: 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Okay, fire dispatching station 2, engine 282, 735 Randolph, 12 Charlie, EMS, at 2007.
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1: 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EMS response, timeout 2021. Update on that patient, they are no longer doing CPR. She is back and has a pulse.
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1: Should have you on the air, drilling. I got the thing, I'll get you on the air. 2049.

0: Bob. 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
1: Negative, engine 2 and car 5.
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1: 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Received. 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
0: Lincoln, this is Concord. We're heading over to the canoe landing in your town. Report of a disabled motor vehicle, correction, disabled boat on the Sudbury River. Sounds like the occupants of that boat are currently rowing towards the canoe landing. If you want to start somebody down to that location.
2: Lincoln 12, the fire alarm. Fire alarm, Mason.
0: Could you stop me there?

0: towards the canoe landing if you want to start somebody down to that location.
1: Mason 12, the fire alarm. Fire alarm, Mason. Could you stop me an additional ambulance? 3 total.

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0: engine to receiver. I just checked out 404, nothing found there, just did a system reset. I'm just going to check one more room and I'll be all set.
1: If my A1 responding over there to the landing, do you need a boat or do you just want them to stage?
2: Lincoln, if you want to just send your ambulance, we do have a boat that's going to be potentially launched from our town to head over in that direction. 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
1: Okay. Receive, I'll update them. Thank you.

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1: So we're getting another medical at 51 Maple Street. I'm going to start at Abington Ambulance.
0: Retrieves, you can strike the box as well.

Brooklyn Fire, psych in the box, multiple runs. Engine 12, A1, A2, and a Nobel ambulance off at Pond and Hingham for MVA. 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

having to fire dispatching A1 to Rockland's Mutual Aid. It's going to be 51 Maple Street, apartment 434 for EMS 2115.

0: in Firecracker 5. There was an issue with trouble in the system. It's been silenced. The front desk has been notified. They have to contact their fire alarm company for service. Engine 2 of car 5, we clear, returning.
1: We see trouble in the system. 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You guys are clear, returning 2118.
2: Receive the third quarter, 2118.
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1: 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It's going to be 51 Maple Street, apartment 434.
0: We have it.

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0: 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I'm up 2201.
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0: notified our responding companies it's coming off of Washington Street. It appears it'll be the third house on the right by the hydrant. It appears across the street from that.
1: You don't see.
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1: Firearm Dog responding apparatus. We do have airbag deployment on that motor vehicle accident, Central Street and West Street.
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0: Requesting mutual aid ambulance for number 11 Crawford Street, elderly female, fall and bleeding.
1: Is that Crawford, C-R-A-W-F-O-R-D?

0: Norfolk County Control to Randolph High.
1: Randolph on.
0: It's going to be a Canton ambulance.
1: Received Canton ambulance responding 11 Crawford Street with our engine 2.

0: Holliston Fire dispatching ambulance 3 in the area of 208 Washington Street for the vehicle crash. Reported she passed out before she crashed. There's two people in the vehicle. Again, ambulance 3, 208 Washington Street. Reported vehicle crash, a syncope before the crash. Unknown airbag deployment.
1: To 11 Crawford Street, mutual aid to Randolph, EMS at 1021, 2221.

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Hey, 3, I have you out the area, 208 Washington Street, a motor vehicle crash, 2222.

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1: Washington Street, Apartment G. Smoke coming from behind the refrigerator. Nope, fire, just smoke. 777 Washington Street, Apartment G. Fire ground channel 2. I'll get you the hydrant on the air.

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0: 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Subway fire answer. Engine 2 is all responding. 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
1: Ten fire strike in a box, smoke in the building. 777 Washington Street, apartment G. Reported smoke coming from behind a refrigerator. Engine 6, lot of 1, A1, car 5, engine 2. 777 Washington Street, apartment G. Doesn't engulf. Smoke coming from behind the refrigerator. 2227 in the box.
0: Car 5 will be off, 777 Wash, nothing shown from the outside. Two story, condo building, car 5 is command. 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
1: Yes, sir.
0: Just be advised, sir. 22 Algonquin Road. I have a Norwood ambulance going to it. It's a party with a low heart rate. NA4 with us, thanks. You're on responding 22 Algonquin Road. You'll be going solo for now.
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2: That's right, command.
1: X6 investigated to find smoke, fire. We're going to be holding engine 6, ladder 1. 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
2: Received. 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They find no smoke or fire. 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Be advised, I'm also taking a second medical at 175 Revere Street. I'll have the Stoughton ambulance going to that.
1: Major.
2: That's a fall, sir.
1: Okay, I guess the fifth ladder one, they can grab the ambulance one and hold off on the Stoughton.
2: Okay, so you bring up the ladder and they'll take the 175 Revere Street.
1: Engine 2 is the message. Which is our primary engine to Algonquin.
2: Engine 2, I'll show you clear. Engine 2, you're going to 22. You're going to 22 Algonquin Road for a low heart rate. I have you going to the Good Sam. Fire alarm to ladder 1.
3: Ladder 1 has 175 Revere direct.
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0: 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And it's an engine pull. Panel showing a smoke pole heat activation. We're going to be investigating.
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0: 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You want us to come to 135 Revere?
1: You can make your way there. We're just heading up now. We can revive.
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0: 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DV will have the keys. 91 will be in the vicinity of 208. We'll pick up the keys on the way back.
1: 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PD has the keys to 208 to 91. And you'll be heading back to pick up 91 afterwards.

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0: 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Yes, Ping A3.
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1: 7 Fire dispatching C5, Engine 1. Route 24 northbound ramp to Lindell Ave. So the vehicle fire, be advised. Report to that vehicle is fully engulfed.
0: That's 24 from 139.
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1: Hey, Professor, that's Metro Medic 3, 184 Main Street, the Royal, 3 MS, 2320. There's going to be second floor, room 212.

outside of test, your vehicle oil. 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
1: 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Thank you.
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0: 10-8-4 Nordfire. 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

0: 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Edgar, you can show us off at St. Luke's 4.2.
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1: Campfire dispatching station 1, 2 Beaumont Street on track number 1. I guess he's on the train with the MBTA police EMS at 42 minutes.

0: 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Engine 6. Sir, could you contact the PD and ask them to come up here?
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1: Sir,
0: fire team. Everyone will be committed to transport to Framingham. And report is going to remain on scene.
1: A4 is going to be committed to transport to Framingham. E4 is going to remain on scene. 336.

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1: 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Correction. Can't file out of dispatcher in engine 6, ambulance 1. 31 Rebecca Road, EMS.
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This is Norfolk County Control with an announcement. Metro West Framingham is on stroke in semi-diversion. They had a power outage. They do not have any phone lines or power at this time. This is Norfolk County with a special announcement. Metro West Framingham is on stroke and semi-diversion. They had a power outage, and they have no phone lines at this time. 656.

0: 3, Super 5. 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
1: Yeah, affirmative. 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
1: 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COS3 is clearing.
0: 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COS3 is clearing.

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1: Alarm's activated due to work. 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
0: Alarm activation due to work. Man, system's been reset. Apparatus is going to be cleared to quarters at 727.

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1: 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I'll send that to you.
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0: 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We'll be transporting. Get the bridge check.
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2: 808.
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1: 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If you have the contact information for maintenance, have them know, let them know that they need service there, fire alarm panel. Curls weren't going off.

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Throat Fighter Station 1, Station 2, headquarters. IMC will be going down at approximately 9 o'clock. IMC will be going down at approximately 9 o'clock.

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0: Calgary Flyer answering, Cat 3.
1: Yeah, I've been trying to answer. Did you call earlier?
0: Cap, just checking on you, 20 minutes in.
1: Yeah, crews have stopped CPR at this time. Medical control has been contacted. I'll be on scene here for a few more.
0: Received, okay.

0: fire answering car, 3. Cruiser making up here, I'm going to be clear shortly. A1 is going to be out of service until they can restock back at headquarters.
1: Receive, cruise making up, A1 will be out of service until they return to headquarters. 842.

0: 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I'm getting a box for three Technology Way, box 5542. They're working at one Technology Way. 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
1: Yeah, there's multiple buildings on site there. We can go ahead with the response.
0: Received.

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0: We see if you want responding. 348.

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Pretty seems okay. 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
1: Investigating a water flow. 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
0: Okay, investigating water flow. 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

0: to pull them on fire. 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We're going to be en route to CF for maintenance of engine 4 for a swap over of features.
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0: 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Metacomet Regional.
1: 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Good morning.
0: 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Nellis? 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Nothing heard. 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
0: 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Norfolk County Control recalling Millis fire. Norfolk County Control recalling Needham fire.
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0: 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Norfolk County Control recalling Randolph fire. Norfolk County Control announcing test complete, standing by 0905 hours. 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

0: 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Was due to a company recharging the sprinkler system. 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

0: Good morning. Today the bridge is class 3 day with high fire danger rating. Predicted weather for 1300 hours is going to be 82 degrees. Wind blowing to the west at 11 miles an hour. And gusts up to 23 miles an hour. Sudbury Fire Tower will be staffed today. 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
0: Loud and clear, Framingham. Austin will be 1-1, testing with Hopedale.
2: Hopedale, loud and clear, good morning, 1-1.
0: Loud and clear, Hopedale, 1-1, testing with Hopkinton.
2: 1-1.
0: Loud and clear, Hopkinton, testing with the Strober Valley.
2: Very
0: loud and clear. Yes, Foxborough and Hudson, 1-4-2. Receive the Strober Valley, 1-0, specifically with Lincoln.
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4: Car 381 responding. Camper down to Fairbanks.
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0: 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Loud and clear, Milford, testing with Natick.
5: Natick is loud and clear, 1-1.
0: Loud and clear, Natick, testing.

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1: Water clear, no throw. Short one will be 101. 10th North Shrewsbury. Shrewsbury has test loud and cleared. 1-1.

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2: 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South Bro will be 101. 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
2: 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Have a good day.
0: Roger. Car 3, set me fire.
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3: Going to Whitney, Weston, Aspen, NBA. The report, no injuries.
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0: answering A1.
1: A1's on scene. We'll have Western have command.
0: A1, you're on scene. 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

0: 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And then Zinkar 5. What do you need? At this time, we need no additional resources. Minor MDA.
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0: driver is doing an alarm investigation, alarm activation at 50 Royal Street, unit 220. Property manager on scene called on the business line reporting alarms are sounding after the resident was cooking. Do you want just engine 2 to go?
1: Engine 2, ladder 2, case an event.
0: Engine 2, ladder 2 received.
2: 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Police are going to stand by for exceptional, no EMS needed at this time. 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

0: fires in Cosby. Tow was on the scene. Engine 2 is going to be clearing.
1: Receive Cosby. Tow's on scene. Engine 2 is going to clear. 0941.
2: Bobby, grab that chalk box, please.
0: We got a
2: truck back
0: for you.
2: Best wishes, thank you.
0: Engine 2, I can return your wood look if these ones are yours from the other car after they get this thing removed.
2: Best wishes, thank you.

0: 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Four story hotel, nothing showing. 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
1: Engine 2, you're on location. 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
1: Lodger 2, you're off.
0: Man, can't fire, but stay it on cannons, man.
1: Received. 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
0: Lodger 2, has it.

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1: Couple has it. 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
1: 75, you're answering Cat 3.
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Albert Baia to Engine 2, Ambulance 3, 3 French Road to the 17-year-old male party fall with complaining of a back and shoulder injury.

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1: Albert Fire dispatching into 2 ambulance 3, number 3, French Row for the EMS response at 1049.
2: Update on the phones. 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

NA5, just be advised, it's going to be the Riverside Community Care Center.

0: 5, 7, 4.
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0: It's going to be a refusal. We'll be tied up a couple more minutes.
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0: 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Milton Fire standing by. Engine 1's going to be clear of Hawthorne and remaining on air to see him.
1: Chief 1 clear of Hawthorne, remaining on air to see him, 1119.

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1: Randolph Fire to Norfolk County Control. Norfolk County Control is answering Randolph Fire. 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

0: Suffolk County Control to Randolph, Yellow Canton, ambulance responding.
1: Is that a certain ambulance?
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0: Randolph Fire to Norfolk County Control. That came in broken up. Is that a Stoughton ambulance?
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0: Received Canton ambulance.

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1: A2 has been canceled by Randolph.
2: Receive, you've been canceled by Randolph. A2, stay on the ramp. I got to run for you.

32. It's going to be 1017 Turnpike Street, 1017 Turnpike Street. 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Party is now alert, conscious, and breathing.

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1: Godfrey, clear of 30 knobs, Scott, 1144.
2: Two's off 1017 Turnpike. 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

0: 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I'll be clear of Flintlock Lane. Receive Guthrie, clear of Flintlock Lane, 1214.
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0: 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Sudbury Fire to Cothery.
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0: That's for an EpiPen administered to a 14-month-old having a reaction to an unknown substance. Hives and wheezy.
1: Three, see if Cothery had that. 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
0: And Cothery responding. 1220.

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0: A2's got their patient loaded. I'll give you the destination shortly. Car 3's going to clear.
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0: D2 will be transferred to the ALS level to UMass. What's there?
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1: Receives 2242. I'll clear up shortly.
0: Receives

0: 242, have you on responding? 242, just be advised. We received multiple 911 calls for that whole plaza, 609 Washington, 605 Washington, and 611 Washington. All the same zones and activations.
1: Whipping 5, Car 3.
0: Fire's answering, Car 3.
1: Ambulance 1 will transport. I'm responding to 611 Washington Street.
0: Received ambulance will transport Car 3 on responding 611 Washington. Car 3, did you have that receiving activations for 609 and 605 as well?
1: I received that. Okay.
0: Steve 242, you're on location, single-story commercial building. You got nothing showing at 1248.

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1: Yeah, fire is answering 300.
0: Engine 3 and A1 will be clear on refusal.
1: A1 clear on refusal.

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1: 75, answering engine 2.
0: Engine 2 is on the air, the district.
1: Separate engine 2 on the air, district 1254.
2: 34-year-old female, having some difficulty breathing, history of UTI, and having a gout flare-up.
3: Roger
2: that.

0: should see him at Whip Five.
1: Answer in command.
0: What's the phone company and the alarm company doing work on the panel? There's no problem here. The system's reset and holding. Where are you trying to come in from?
1: Phone company, alarm company are working on the panel. There are no hazards there. You'll be clear. System reset. 1255.
0: Contact 8180,
1: sir. Oh, sure. Some fire company stepping on each other. A1, was that you going to the South Shore?
2: That's correct.
1: 368-1, go to the shore. Car 3, go with your message.
0: I was just checking on them. Thank you.
1: Receive, Lieutenant.
3: Chandler Street. 82, you are clear of Brookport heading to 59 Chandler Street.

0: back, Owen.
1: Car one.
0: Good afternoon, Chief. Just received a call on the Vespa flying. Homeowner left her car running in the garage for too long. She's just worried about the skill levels. She did report that she did have a slight headache. Do you want to just head out that way and investigate?
1: Absolutely. Let's see if that's...
0: It's going to be 12 Sawyer Circle. 1-2 Sawyer Circle.
1: 12 Sawyer. Receive.
0: Received. I'll turn you on. Also, fire is dispatching car 1, 12 Sawyer Circle. Calling on the business line reporting. She has left her car on in the garage and is worried about the CO levels. Like someone to check it out. Also, fire dispatching car 1, 12 Sawyer Circle for the investigation.

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1: 82, clear, Worcester returning.
0: 78, clear, UMass Worcester returning. 1321.

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1: 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What's going north now for EMS? 1337.
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0: Could you start them for the intersection of Acton Street at Brown Street by our rail trail? It's going to be for a female party on the ground, breathing but not responding.
3: Female party breathing, not responding on the ground, Acton at Brown Street and Maynard. 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
0: Yeah, Jeff, I'm on the roof. 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
1: Okay, Steve, we're going to stand down.

0: 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So we're all set with the Lana company.
1: Yeah, we accessed it. We're not going to need a ladder up there. It's only 4 foot.
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0: Lance F. Command. 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
1: That's a negative. 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
1: Entering Cat 5.
0: On arrival, looks minor in nature. I'll be investigating. Cat 5 will have Elliott Street come in.
1: Cat 5, you're on scene. Pedro, you're minor. You'll be investigating.

answering. Hey, one clear by command, no answer. Receive clear by command, no EMS.

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0: Fighter MBA, parties reporting no injuries, no roadway hazards. All companies are clear. Command terminated.
1: All companies clear. Command terminated. No injuries, no hazards.

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2: 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We're receiving command from this.
3: 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You're clear returning.

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0: Engine 1, engine 4 are going to be in the Blue Hills by the State Police for an injured hiker. Going to be striking box 37.
1: Okay, received. You bring in the Kubota?
0: That's affirmative.
1: Line 1, taxi quarters on the stage at the State Police Barracks.
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0: 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C5 is a quarter.
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0: Lone Cat Tour, Norfolk County Control. Yeah, we're sending two engine companies and myself and Car 2 to the Blue Hills of the State Police Barracks for an engine hike-up.
1: Received that. He's sending two engine companies, State Police Barracks in the Blue Hills for an engine hike-up. You're Box 37. 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
0: That's the frame we're going to use in Fire Ground 5.
1: Received, okay.
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0: Engine 1 and Squad 2 are on air responding to the area of the State Police Barracks for the EMS.
1: Contu has that. Engine 1, Squad 2, responding to the State Police Barracks. Staging air for an injured hiker.

0: to Milton Engine 4.
1: Boy, extend it.
0: Yeah, the hike is being walked out. They're at the state police barracks now. They're on foot. I think Coastal is going to take care of this. So, Engine 4 and Engine 1 and the squad, you can clear.
1: Boy, has that message clear, Lieutenant.
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1: Norfolk County Control answering Blue Hills command.
0: Yeah, the hike on the Blue Hills was locked down by a companion. They're going to bring them to the hospital. It's going to be a patient refusal. All companies clear from Blue Hills. We're going to stay on Norfolk Channel 5.
1: Receive Blue Hills command. Hiker has walked down to the state police barracks. Patient refusal. All companies are clear. 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
1: Apparatus available for highway response. Car versus deer, operated complaint of chest pain. 95 northbound, north of exit 17.
2: Receive will be engine only. 95 north, north of 17 for the MVC.
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0: Engine 92, we have an incoming motor vehicle collision. Route 95 northbound, north of exit 17, where car versus deer, and the off-duty driver is injured. What's your pleasure?
1: 4.
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1: 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Receive medic 1, I've got scene appears to be minor. Done SA 2, thank you.
2: 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There's no hazards. Catch, it's going to be clear returning.
3: It's going to be clear returning to number 86. Wire was cut and put off to the side. No hazard. 1554.

0: 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We're clear. 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
0: 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Could be Chessman Drive in between Bishop and Bay Road. 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
0: 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Medic 3 is evaluating.
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0: 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Be in the area. It was Chessman between Williams and Bishop, or a different location.
1: No location or in the area. It's going to be Bishop and Bay Road.
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0: 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A1's gonna have one to BMC South. Engine 3 clear, Lieutenant. A1 has one BMC South, engine 3 clear, returning.
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1: 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They're asking info about your patient.
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0: Picture of a fire. The ambulance and the boat on the amphitheater.
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1: They're a fire thing, EM-52.
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1: A1 is a patient refusal. 242 and COT 3 is standing by awaiting the vehicle to be removed.
0: Received A1 as a patient refusal. COT 3, 242, remaining on the scene for vehicle removal.

0: Hi, High Street Command. Command answer. Command PD requesting an ambulance at 127 Pleasant Street for an eval.
1: Okay, received. I'll meet A1 there. Can you have them take the swing man with the boss?

0: American file, and I'm going to have 242 stop at the station and pick up the clear member. We'll all be responding to the message.
1: Problem has that, engine 242 responding back to the station for the third member. Got 3242, A1 responding, 127 Pleasant Street.
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0: Sudbury Ambulance 1 in quarters, 1549.
2: Weapon fire is answering, Godfrey.
3: Ambulance 1 transporting BLS parked in the hospital. Godfrey's your turn in command to review.
2: Ambulance transporting BLS to the Brockton. Godfrey, they're turning.

fire on the air dispatching. Engine 2, ambulance 2. The area of King Philip and Boston Post Road, motor vehicle accident. Timeout 15:55.

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0: Engine 2, H1 responded. King Philip at 20 for the NVA.
1: Engine 2, H1 responding. King Philip at Boston Post for motor vehicle accident. BD on scene reporting PI.
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0: Master is Dave Alva, when we get her on arrival.
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0: Engine 2, HO on arrival, single car into a full. Here's a washer wounded. Update shortly.
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2: Covenant Fire, striking the box, multiple runs. 81 at BMC South for EMS. Engine 4, 82, 42 Brockton Ave for EMS. Again, Covenant Fire, striking the box, multiple runs. 81 at BMC South for EMS. Engine 4 and 82 at 42 Brockton Ave for EMS. 1559.

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Riverside dispatching engine 2, ambulance 3, number 15, John's in for the EMS response. Well, Franklin Street is going to be the 6th on the left at 1604.

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2: Angels 3 transporting 1 to the Brockton, 1611.
0: Right, I'm over. 2 is clear, returning.
2: Entry clear, returning at 1611.

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0: 5-7-5. I'm off a three-story apartment complex up the trail from the outside. I'm investigating 6-5 on command.
1: 6-5 on location, three-story apartment complex. You have nothing showing. You'll be investigating. C5 has command at 1613.

0: I venture to be advised. Initial report is that they have a flood. It's water pouring into the system.
1: One location, 1613.

0: the information to.
1: Go ahead.
0: Yeah, the beacon's indicating 78. Is it 68 or 78 where the flood is?
1: Lieutenant, there's a water beacon in the basement. Right where, right in front of you. I'm going to the second floor right now.
2: He's uninjured. Just needs lip assist.
3: Engine 4 has it. We're responding.
2: Engine 4, would you like a mutual aid ambulance?
3: Yes, yeah, it would start me reflecting with it.
4: That's a negative, sir. We have no contact info.
1: Okay, repeat.
0: Cap, you're at 68, correct? 68?
1: Negative, 76. I'm in 76.
0: Apparatus clear.
5: Services rendered. Apparatus clear, 16, 16.

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1: Fire answer.
0: Sudbury, I have a unit check on our side, but it sounds like it's going to be in Sudbury. Potential medical emergency in a gray Honda Civic. It's going to be Route 117 westbound. Sounds like they can see those new buildings that went up on the right. Report of a male party slumped over the wheel.
1: I'm just about to dispatch an apparatus out to that also. Thank you.
0: Okay, the message, Sudbury.

0: are in the air dispatching. Engine 3, ambulance 1. Area 101 North Road, near the Northwood condos. Possible medical emergency inside a vehicle. Timeout 1620. Subject fire, answering A1.
1: A1, we're going to be responding. Can we just get a nature on this call again?
0: Call for party, possibly slumped over the wheel. Witnesses on scene on a second call said he's awake and alert. Fire, received engine 3, you're on responding. Area 101 North Road, possible medical inside a vehicle. 1621.
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0: subject
2: fire. Car 3
0: is responding. Subject fire, received Kyle 3, you're responding. 1621.
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0: 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We're off in the air of Norfolk. Investigated.
1: Sudbury Fire, received engine 3. You're off in the area investigating. 1622.
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1: Answering A2.
2: A2 off Framingham Hospital, 6.4.
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1: Sudbury Fire.
0: Engine 3 is also clear. We also drove down North Road into Concord. No findings. Going to be clear quarters.
1: 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Found it at this time. 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
1: 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Engine 2 is clear to quarters.
0: 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Vehicle loaded. 1627.

0: 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Cos 3, I'll show you back in quarters, 1631. Car 375, correction, I'm going to remain on the egg of fuel.
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0: 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Engine 2 is back in quarters.
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0: Patriot. Captain, you and your pilot pick up car to Pine Hill on your way back to the station. You can just pack that up back in the usual spot. Appreciate it. Thank you.
1: Medic 1, I'll be back in quarters. 1634.

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0: We shut the water off to the building, shut the boiler down. There's a hot water leak in the basement. I'm unable to reset the fire alarm, so that stayed in the still has a flashing strobe. So there was a trustee on scene. She's making the notifications to try to get the salt.
1: Received the water and the water heat and the boiler have been secured. Unable to reset the system. There is alarms and strobes. Building rep will be taking care of it at 1635.
2: No plays on people.
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0: 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Campfire alarm is dispatching CAM engine 3, ambulance 2, 120 Waterman Road, EMS response, 1644, time to run.
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2: Ladder 1's clear.
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0: Yes, ma'am, I-93 northbound, Friday exit 6, auto accident. Requesting Randolph to assist us on the highway.
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2: Randolph, answer.
1: Randolph, are you available for a highway response to 93 northbound prior to exit 6?
2: That's affirmative. 93 northbound prior to exit 6.
1: Received, just be advised, Braintree is going to be responding and Fire Ground Channel 2 has been given.

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0: Norfolk County Control.
1: Yes, ma'am. Range is going to release Norfolk County 2. Thank you. Going back to standby on 1.
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2: We have a motor vehicle crash, 495 North, in the area of 54. Are you able to send units that way?
3: Received 495 North Sound, mile marker 54. Do you want both fire and EMS?
2: Affirmative, if you could.
0: Can't find off the 300. Engine 382 got to be clear. One med control refusal.
4: Can't find that. Will show company's clear. Signed med control refusal. 1710.

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0: Can you take the response, number 1616 William Street, 58-year-old male, questioning census.
1: 3 at William Street. Engine 2 is on the air if you want to take it.
2: Engine 2, you back in, 1713.
0: Stand down. Engine 2 is closer. They're going to take that call.
1: Engine 3 has it.

0: Charles, what is the base fire?
1: Subway fire entering.
0: Cruise obtained a refusal. No transport. Apparatus going to be clear.
1: Received. Station refusal. Apparatus is going to be clear. 1715.

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1: 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Engine 2, you got out, 17, 17.

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1: 83 clear, returning 1732.
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1: Oh, sorry, dispatching engine 1 and A1, 820 Washington Street, room number 7, State Police, EMS 1732.

0: 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The area of Pompon Academy to investigate an overheated vehicle.
1: Received, Engine 2. We have you on air responding to the area of Pompon Academy on Brook for the overheated vehicle, 1736.

0: 20 off 20 watch. We're stationed for the PD.
1: 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PD said you can come right in.

0: Engine 2 to Milton Fire. We searched all the Brook Road all the way down to Randolph Ave. No vehicle overheated. We're clear returning.
1: Received, searched Brook Road all the way down to Randolph Ave. No vehicle overheating found. You're clear returning.

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1: A1 off at the hospital, 3 miles even.
0: A1 off the hospital, 3 miles even, 1748.

Also certified by suspecting CARB 1, the area of 328 Washington Street, an illegal burn. Caller's calling from Woodland Street, says he can see a illegal burn through the woods. Car 1, the area of 328 Washington Street for the illegal burn. Timeout, 1749.

0: Paris on for Carwolf.
1: Good evening. Responding. Outside investigation.
0: Good evening. Steve Fabian responding. Carwolf, just be advised, caller was from 39 Woodland, stated through the woods. He believes it's 328 Watch. He can see the illegal bird.

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1: A1 is black man, a life condition refusal. That will spawn the scene when it comes.
0: Received engine will respond directly. 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Spawn later. 1753.

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0: 哦，你叫我。Chief, I'm an update. PD is on scene. They're reporting a legal burn. A homeowner is attempting to extinguish at this time.
1: Delightful. Just going by the old Bertucci's.

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0: 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Getting fire announcing test complete, 1801 hours.

0: car one.
1: A resident has been advised of the open burning regulations in the Commonwealth. They're actively applying water from a garden hose. There is no hazard at this time, and I will be clear.
0: Austin Fire Hazard, car one. Homeowner was advised to open rules and regs and burning. Extinguish the fire with a hose at this time. We'll be clear. No hazard. 1803.

0: is WCSI 368 Sudbury Fire Department operating on an assigned carrier frequency of 482.750 megahertz by the authority of the Federal Communication Commission. 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
0: okay. Sudbury completing test on Tuesday, June 9th, 2026, 1806.
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0: NC2 NC, nothing showing, 1813.
1: 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We're both returning command terminated.
2: Christian Country, you've assisted the resident back to 408 Harvard Court. Now please be clear. 1813.

0: 3325, owned and operated by the Town of Holbrook Fire Department, operating on a frequency of 45.150 MHz, assigned by the Federal Communications Commission. Holbrook Fire announcing test completed 18:15 hours.
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1: NC2.
0: I'm on the phone with that party now. What would you like him to do?
1: I either need somebody to respond within the next few minutes, or I'm going to have to force it to him.
0: Okay, receive.

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1: That's fine.

Boston Fire Department is dispatching 83 from a 3939 Taylor Road, 72-year-old female, called the business line requesting a transport to the hospital for pain. 83 39 Taylor Road, timeout 1821.

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1: K3 to hold fire.
0: Ambulance number 3.
1: Control is off at Milford and mileage 8.3.
0: A3 off of the Milford ending 8.3, 1901.

0: way over to 373 Huddleston Ave. A male, got a frantic callist, his patient is shaking, eyes rolling in the back of his head and twitching. 373 Huddleston Ave. He is conscious and alert at this time, according to the caller.
1: Thank you.

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1: Medic 3 is going to take that call at 373 Huddleston.
0: Excuse me, Medic 3. We'll handle the call at 373 Huddleston. I'm on 19th at. Medic 1, did you receive cancellation on that?
1: Wonder if you think you...

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1: Engine 4.
0: Yes, sir. Yes, ma'am. Could you make your way over to 373 Huddleston Ave? Just not sure on the status of the patient at this time. It's just medic 3 on that one. That is unresponsive. Medic 3, do you receive that?
2: Medic 3 has that response.

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0: Polka.
1: Driving by as engine 4 on arrival.
2: That's a negative, I'm sorry. I was just saying copy.
1: Received.
2: Mercury's on 6.
1: Received Mercury on arrival. 1917.

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Sharon 5, answer. SA 2, transporting ALS to BMC South. SA 2, transporting ALS to BMC South, 1917.

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0: 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It's going to be 37 Leisure Drive. 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
5: Yeah, she's not going to need EMS. This scene will be clear. Engine is going to be spreading some sand.
4: This is Medic 1, no EMS needed. Engine will be spreading sand. You're clear, 1950.
6: Medic 3 is off, St. Louis Hospital, 8 miles.
4: This is Medic 3 on arrival, St. Louis Hospital, 8 miles, 1951.

0: Commencing.
1: There is a apparent faulty detector. Homeowner is going to course of action. Install is going to be clear.
0: Receipt faulty detector. Homeowner has been advised. Company is going to be clear. 1953.
2: Team 53.

0: try it from anyone.
1: Take the phone as well, medical.
0: If anyone's back in.